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1: Refrescamos tu verano. 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

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I pimp to the beat, walking down the street in my new the freak, yeah. This is how I roll, animal print pants out control. It's Red Bull with the big ass.

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1: 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You look away from me and I see there's something you're trying to hide. And I reach for

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I'm from the dirty, but that Chico nice. Y'all call it a moment, I call it life.

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Listen to the mariachi play at midnight. Are you with me? Are you with me?

0: 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Listen to the mariachi play at midnight. Are you with me? Are you with me?
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0: All the times that you rain on my parade, and all the clubs you get in using my name.